Today is a day of the whistling train. Today is a day of the blowing rain. A one-way train ticket, a one-way life ticket.

0: Retrouvez les rendez-vous, les émissions, les podcasts, les vidéos sur bretagne5.fr.
1: Times like these, you gotta just keep on moving. Times like these, you gotta just keep on dancing. Times like these, when everyone's trying to stop you, don't look down, just turn around.

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1: 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Arizona rest no more. We want freedom to cross, cross the borderline. 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Let peaceful river flow. Let the people come and go.

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You can't take this away from me.

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I told that wise old gypsy, I'm sorry I got rough, but you would have seen it coming if you really knew your stuff.

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Today is a day of the blowing rain. A one-way train ticket

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You won't be up against. I'll try to make a difference.